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I never ever wanted friends with benefits for the weekends. I was always trying to turn you around.

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0: Katy Perry, watch it burn. Der beste Musikmix für Rheinland-Pfalz. RP.

0: Greetings, this is Marlon Rudette, and you're listening to RPR Eins.
1: If love was a word, I don't understand the simplest sound.